aku suka sama kamu. But I need time. And honestly, I never liked anyone the way I liked you. So, I hope you'll wait for me. I'll be worth it.

careless, but this much desire, together we're winners. They say that we're out of control, and some say we're sinners, but don't let them ruin our beauty.

0: Malaysia.
1: Music Life Chat.
2: Music Life Chat.
3: Pandang raut wajahmu.